0: Chris will have your rock trivia in minutes. Let's get back to the music now.
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0: Alice Cooper has some rock trivia for you. 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
1: What city inspired the Doobie Brothers to write the song Blackwater? Nolens. A lifelong aficionado of Delta Blues, songwriter Patrick Simmons first visited New Orleans for a 1971 Doobie Brothers gig and fell in love with the city. The entire city. He made love with everybody in that city and later on had to get a lot of shots.

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2: When you turn on the radio, you should find someone there who's a pal, a buddy, a BFF. What you don't expect is for your very own late night pal to be a member of the Rock and Roll Hall of Fame. But then again, this ain't your average rock and roll rodeo. Confide in him now, and you shall be rewarded. It's Alice's Attic with Alice Cooper.
3: Well, you are back to Alice's Attic with Alice Cooper. You know, people always ask me if I ever get lonely up here in the attic. How can I be lonely when I've got you guys to keep me company at night? And also, all of the psychotic voices in my head, they keep me really well informed, especially about you and where you live. Anyway, I've got a classic Cooper's cover coming up in just a bit, but now, here's this.
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0: Who said musicians had to be creative?
1: Just ask our next artist on Cooper's Covers. 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
2: Today, we're sinking our fangs into a track that snarled its way up the charts in 1989. Great White's bluesy take on Once Bitten, Twice Shy. Before the Hairspray clouded your memory, let me remind you, this song was originally by British rocker Ian Hunter and Mott the Hoople. But when Great White got their hands on it, they turned it into a full-blown arena anthem, complete with denim leather and more teased hair than an 80s prom. Here it is, Once Bitten.

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1: Alice, I really love your show. I would seriously love to hear you play something from the Zombies. They're one of my favorite bands, and I think it's somehow appropriate for your vibe. Can you play She's Not There? Love you, Katie Barashi in Phoenix. Of course I can play She's Not There. It's one of the coolest songs ever recorded. Zombies.

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0: Confounded, bewildered, and befuddled? Let Alice Cooper clear it up for you in songs we just don't understand.
1: Songs that we just don't understand. When you're dealing with the prog rock band, yes, there's a lot that's there to unpack lyrically and musically. The song Long Distance Runaround is one of those tracks. What's it about? According to John Anderson at the time, Vietnam was very bad, and the religious people were saying that Jesus is the only way and the rest of the people in the world were going to hell. I thought it was sad because we're all connected in different ways. I had this long distance runaround of confusion in my head when I was writing the song. So now that we understand what he was thinking, here's Long Distance Runaround.

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1: Haven't had a drink in 15 years. I walk a very straight line. But if Barbara O'Brien's boobs were booze, I'd be loaded all of the time. Hey!
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0: Hey, hi, it's Tom. 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
1: I haven't had a drink in 15 years. I walk a very straight line. But if Barbara O'Brien's boobs were booze, I'd be loaded all the time. Hey!
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0: Sing along at home, why don't you? 2, 3, I take a look at my enormous penis.
1: It's not that hard.
0: And my troubles start melting away. Just Bob and Tom.

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Like a dirty little prairie dog in Bum F, Oklahoma. 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Oh, you know that I don't care for everybody eating ass, yeah. Gen Zers eating ass. 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

0: thing'll make him stay. It's the invisible leash.
1: There comes a time in all our lives when we have to take care of the loved ones that took care of us. If you can't afford the cost of an expensive nursing home and you have no other relatives to send them to, you need the invisible leash. The invisible leash is an attractive addition to any elderly loved one's wardrobe. It can be worn as a necklace, a lovely bracelet, or as an ankle restraint. But it's not just a handsome accessory. It's an electronically activated shock device, which issues an attention-getting and yet basically harmless 125-volt zap to grandma or grandpa whenever they try to go out of the yard. Let's see how the invisible leash could change this situation.
2: Hey, honey, have you seen Dad?
3: I think he's out in the yard.
2: He'll be back.
4: 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Come on, boys, follow me. Dad, where are the keys to my Packard? Kids, we're going to Coney Island. Pile it. Mommy. I'm going back to bed.
2: That's more like it. Good night, Dad.
1: 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These are MasterCard.

0: crap from anybody else but you. 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Cause I'm a guy you don't wanna fight. When I say jump, you say yeah, right. I'm the man of this house until you get home.
1: He's the man. He's the man.
0: What I say goes around here, right out the window. And I don't want to hear a lot of whining, so I'll shut up. The sooner you learn who's boss around here, the sooner you can give me my orders, dear. 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
1: He's the man. He's the man.
0: And I can have sex anytime that you want. Because I'm a man who has needs, but they're not that important. And don't expect any flowers from me, because if I'm not mistaken, you prefer jewelry. I'm the king of my castle when you're not around.
1: He's the man. He's the man.
0: And I'll drink and watch sports whenever I want to get in trouble. And I'll come home when I'm good and ready to sleep on the couch. Because a man's got to do

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Scorpions, ELO coming up. James Gang right now on the big dog.

105.5, The Big Dog, is WVNA-FM, Muscle Shoals, Alabama. 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

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And then a band of demons.

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We're getting one here from Molly Hatchet and their debut album, 1978. 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